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Down Rodeo, Rage Against the Machine. We are KBPI. I'm Josh. Hello, Boulder. Yeah, we had a rough go of it with the Buffs this weekend, but hopefully Coach Prime will get things turned around a little bit. Hey, there's a positive. You didn't have to kick anybody off the team this week. Progress. Hello, Bob in Boulder. Here's your audio slave.

it away, The Offspring. I am Josh. It is time for me to fly. I hope you've enjoyed all the tunes and frivolity. And guess what? I'm back tomorrow. Same time, same channel. Well, it's more the same. Bad Wolves now at Zombie.

1079 KBPI. It's Danger Dean. Good evening and welcome to the Big Bad BPI Night Show. Let's wrap up this Monday. Here's Five Finger Death Punch with Eye of the Storm on KBPI.

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It's BPI Rock from back in the day. 107.9 KBPI. Rocks the Rockies.

107.9 KBPI rocks the Rockies. In two songs, I'll tell you what people are doing to help themselves to quit vaping. If you need some tips. Right now, Nickelback on KBPI.

107.9 KBPI rocks the Rockies. Willie B and Scoop are getting you hooked up with all the concert tickets this week. Arch Enemy and the Black Dahlia Murder. Also Rise Against at Red Rocks and Highly Suspect and Yellow Wolf at Mission Ballroom. 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Right now, Papa Roach on BPI. 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
1: 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It's Danger Dean. Some Breaking Bad stuff right here. An IRS agent from Commerce City was charged with filing fake tax returns for drug dealers. Got busted by an undercover agent. Right now, the Autumn Kings on BPI.

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107.9 KBPI. Coming up in three songs, the contest where you win nothing, but we all learn a little something. Hang on for Danger's Trivia. Right now, The Bad Omens on KBPI.

KBPI Rocks the Rockies. Slipknot announced their tour this morning. They're going to be at Dick's Sporting Goods Park next summer on August 8th. And you know we're going to have your tickets, so keep listening to win. All right, it's time for Dangerous Trivia. And tonight's question is, 45% of Americans said that in the last month, they haven't received this. Got that answer in two songs. Right now, Bill Murray on BPI.

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Studies show that dog owners live longer, they suffer less heart attacks, and experience less loneliness. Pets in general can lower stress and boost serotonin. I have three cats. I should be pooping rainbows. Gotcha Nirvana now on BPI.

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It's Danger Dean. Instant classic last night with Sunday Night Football. Broncos coming back from a 16-point deficit to beat the Rams. Hufanga was the MVP. Two picks, one a pick six. They travel to the Bay Area this Sunday afternoon to take on the Niners. Right now, the new one from Five Finger Death Punch on BPI.

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107.9 KBPI. All right, we're going to stop letting people walk all over us. And I've got tips to help coming up in two songs. Hang on. Right now, the warning, they're going to be at the Fillmore next April. It's Kerosene on KBPI.

107.9 KBPI rocks the Rockies. Bam Margera turns 47 today. Crazy how much I looked up to that guy when I was like 17. Right now, Green Day on BPI.

1079 KBPI. It's Danger Dean. The Rockies are officially done for the season. And did they end with a win? No. Officially ending their season at 58 wins, 104 losses. There's always next season, boys. From ashes to new now on KBPI.

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1079 KBPI. Coming up in two songs, the weird things people do to get out of having an argument with their significant other. Weird stuff, man. Right now, the Autumn Kings on KBPI.

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3: All right, real talk. Nothing is cooler than a dog wearing sunglasses. But KBPI also available on 95.7 HD2. That's pretty close. Almost as cool as a dog wearing sunglasses.

107.9 KBPI rocks the Rockies. So if you're sending out Christmas presents this year, USPS says to get them in the mail by December 17th if you want them there by Christmas. The 16th if it's going to Alaska, Hawaii, or Puerto Rico. We're talking about Christmas. Here's Kid Rock on KBPI.

1079 KBPI. It's Danger Dean. And hey, the bus lanes on Colfax are open. If not fully by now, they're working on removing all the cones and all that after 2 years of construction down there. Finally. New stuff now from Evanescence on KBPI.

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1079 KBPI. It's Danger Dean. Make sure to wake up tomorrow morning with Willie B and Scoop. They've got all kinds of concert tickets to give away. Arch Enemy and the Black Dahlia at the Fillmore, Rise Against at Red Rocks, Highly Suspect and Yellow Wolf at Mission Ballroom. 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Right now, Five Finger Death Punch on BPI.

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I'm Shroom. Alexa, Siri, Google, they all know us by name. Just say, play 107.9 KBPI on iHeartRadio.

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My name's Shroom Chicken Man, and the best rock in the morning with Willie B and Scoop. It's coming up this morning at 5:30 here on 107.9 BPI Rocks the Rockies. It kills me now.

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I'm Shroom. 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

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I'm Shroom. 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

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I'm Shroom. Alexa, Siri, Google, they all know us by name. Just say, play 107.9 KBPI on iHeartRadio.

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number one for people named Mitch who live under a bridge. 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

0: Nickelback and Rattle the Cage. There you go. That'll get you rolling. Do Your Favor Tuesday. What's up? So here we are in September, teeing it up for Do Your Favor Tuesday. We got some good stuff, wild stories. And I have a lukewarm sausage McMuffin.
1: Why lukewarm?
0: I don't know. It's just been sitting here for a minute.
1: Oh, okay.
0: Had to go by and see my boy Pedro this morning. You gotta love when your drive-thru buddy, in this case, Pedro at McDonald's off I-25 in Bellevue, is like, hey, amigo! And I'm like, what's up? Because, you know, you pull up to the thing and you have to ask if you're gonna, you know, he has to ask if you're gonna use the app. I don't know why at a drive-thru people are like, you're using a mobile app? Well, bitch, if I was using that, I wouldn't be here. But whatever. Anyway, yeah, he's gonna be using an app today. And I go,

0: Anything fun?
1: Little Kill Tony last night. I didn't make it all the way through.
0: Did you watch that game? Damn, Chicago. Dude, Case Keenan, where did... Dude's like almost 40, isn't he? And he was lighting them up. I was like, damn.
1: So that'd be the Bears-Eagles?
0: Yeah. I mean, they shellacked them.
1: Who won?
0: Bears. Like 27-7. And it was a beating.
1: Wow.
0: I mean, from the get. And that's what, you know, Caleb Williams, that he had that, was it sprained hamstring, torn hamstring?
1: Something
0: whatever
1: like that,
0: it was, yeah. And, yeah, man, they put Case Keenan in there, and he tore it up. I was like, damn.
1: All right.
0: He threw for two and ran for one. I'm like, all right, he's just upped his worth. That's crazy. Significantly. Anyway, it's a good game. I think, let's see. Oh, man, big matchups this weekend. I think this is going to be an interesting weekend, especially, you know what's going to be wild is the shakedown of our division in the next 2 to 3 weeks.
1: Sure.
0: You know? Because I'm flipping out that the Raiders are 3-0. Are you guys aware of that?
1: All of a sudden, the Raiders-Chiefs becomes a big-ass game.
0: Dude, who would have guessed that? We were clown-hammering those guys like 2 months ago. And I'm like, oh, my bad. Sorry.
1: And then we got the Chargers that can't seem to...
0: Dude.
1: Play their way out of a paper bag.
0: Don't say that. Jinx us. Watch them all of a sudden. They'll be, you know, they'll be firing on all cylinders. Madison Beer be up in our suites going, sweet. but all right, man. Ready to lay into today. We got some cool stuff for Do You a Favor Tuesday we'll tell you about. Some cool tunes. And exceptional mediocre radio. You ready for that scoop? I mean, we're going to lay it on hard today. Exceptional mediocre radio.
1: If I was ready, it wouldn't be mediocre.
0: I think it, as ready as Scoop can get is right there on that pivot of mediocre. Right there. It's just below good. But, you know, it's Tuesday. What do you expect? Mediocre it is. Pretty Reckless on the way. Let's go. It's BPI.
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0: Always Let You Down. It's 179 KBPI. What up? I think it's Bill Murray, right?
1: Sure is. Along with A Day to Remember.
0: All right. I wonder how they teamed up. That's wild. Dude, it's funny. I was talking to somebody. I spoke with their sales team yesterday. And I forgot who it was. Some guy. Oh, they had somebody else. What was that guy's name? Anyway, I was talking to somebody else kind of in the industry. And I'm like, you know, I said, hey, man, how's things? He's like, you know, got his ups and downs. I'm like, you guys got ups? Y'all have ups? Who got ups in the business right now? What's up? I can't believe Avengers Doomsday made freaking $26 million. Just shoved it back in with some... Dude, they changed the end credits. That's it. Like, if you paid for that, you are a sucker fish, man.
1: I saw them for free. They're all over the internet.
0: What, the extra credit?
1: Yeah.
0: Yeah. $26 million it made. Just shoved it back in theaters. All right, let's give them something at the end of the movie, I guess. It's wild. But now they're going to do it again with freaking Spider-Man. That's too funny.
1: I feel like the Avengers one works because it had been quite a few years since the movie initially came out. Spider-Man just came out.
0: I know. I feel like they are wringing these characters out. Like, they're just wearing them out. But I mean, making $26 million by shoving an old movie back in theaters, I guess, why not? I would too. I'm like, where's my old movie? but yeah, I guess if it works, go ahead and do it again. See that game last night?
1: Not a minute of it.
0: Yeah, man. All right. We had to go, and how do you guys feel about, it seems like every week, these bundling packages, streaming service, this. They changed the bundles up. So, I mean, we had to add ESPN because we have Disney and the Hulu package or whatever.
1: Right.
0: We just changed that because it just went up. Right. So we got rid of Netflix. And I think one other, because, yo, my kids be signing me up for everything, y'all. It's nuts. When you just got to go click. you know, hey, start your free trial offer.
1: Right, that's where they get you.
0: Yeah, man.
1: Start the free trial. Then we'll start billing you after you forget about
0: it. Right. And that's exactly what happens. So, yeah, we go to watch the game last night, and we didn't have ESPN in our bundle package. So it's another, you know, $3 a month. It's like $2.70. All right. Just $2.70. So another little $2.70 just tacked onto the, you know, couple bucks they just raised it.
1: Right.
0: It's like, man. Remember when cable, how funny is this? Remember when cable was a thing? Is cable still offered to people? So you still have cable?
1: Yeah, I think like Xfinity through Comcast, I think you still can get channels and stuff like that.
0: It seems like that would be so much cheaper now. It's wild, man. I was like, at first it was, oh yeah, they're going to make this easy. And then they get you. And they change everything. but yeah, man, Ryder was fired up about the game. He did great. We had football practice last night, and he was stoked. Got in a couple tackles.
1: Oh, nice.
0: Yeah, man. Yeah, he's doing well with that. All of a sudden, it's like, click. I get it, Daddy. I get it. so yeah, man, that was a lot more fun than normal. But yeah, still... some fun times. They're playing their counterparts this weekend.
1: Oh, like the
0: blue team.
1: Gotcha.
0: The varsity team, if you will.
1: Is this all kids that they go to school with as well?
0: Yeah. It's all of their friends,
1: right?
0: You know, so it's gonna be a heated battle because they scrimmage each other often.
1: I remember when I played soccer growing up, I was on a team that was not my elementary school's quote team. Per se. So when we were playing my school's team, I was kind of slotted with another elementary school.
0: Uh-huh.
1: And so when we played our team, it was like, oh, I know all these kids.
0: why y'all not pick me for kickball? so did that make you want to play harder or want to help them out?
1: Really neither. I didn't have a lot of interest in soccer.
0: Geez, Scooby, not a big sports guy?
1: No.
0: Come on. I find him. We'll ride us into it, man. He's like, Daddy, won't get home. Watch the football. It's awesome. All right, National Coffee Day. Grab some. We'll be back with Soundgarden. Got new rock from Bad Omens. Lay that in. Straight up 6 o'clock, man. On a Do Your Favorite Tuesday. That's going to be fun. 1079
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0: Pet Owners Just Pretend. Good morning. Welcome to Deep Favorite Tuesday. Working on stupid stories. Here's a good headline.
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0: Shocking video shows Amazon delivery driver peeing all over a posh New York City apartment lobby. Like, if you decide to pee all over a lobby, man, it has hit the fan, hasn't it? You're like, you know what? I don't give up. Just let it rip. Dude, what is this? A woman's head bitten by a stranger? Like a zombie in a random attack?
2: Dude just came up and chomped on her.
0: Bit a chunk of her face off. What the hell? Wow. All right. Well, let's set this one aside. Dig into that. Maybe coming up with super stories. The zombies are amongst us. Working on some other fun stuff. Your fancy fun fact of the day. And more. It's Do Your Favorite Tuesday. That's always good. What do we have as far as the giveaways go, Scoop?
3: So we have a few tickets to Highly Suspect and Yellow Wolf. They're going to be at Mission Ballroom October 13th.
0: Yeah, man. Somebody texted me last night. I think it was... It's weird, man, because doing what we do, yeah, we have some access to tickets, but you'll get texts from people you don't like normally talk to on a regular, like just out of the blue. Hey, man, could you get tickets to this thing? Blah, blah, blah, blah, blah, blah. All right, man, let me know. Thanks. Well, hey to you, too.
3: Was that one you got requests for?
0: Yeah.
3: We've also got tickets to Arch Enemy and Black Dahlia Murder going on October 9th at the Fillmore.
0: I didn't get nothing for that one.
3: Nothing for that. We have a pair of tickets to the Sex Pistols. October 9th at the Ogden. And then Candlebox. They're going to be at the Gothic Theater October 6th. We got five pairs for that. Then we got a pair of tickets to Rise Against and a pair of tickets to the Toughest Monster Truck Tour.
0: Ooh, the Toughest Monster Trucks.
3: So we got a little bit of everything today.
0: So the dude that bought Toughest Monster Trucks, you know, there's a promoter that puts it on.
3: Right.
0: And yesterday we talked about it a number of times. He hits up the salesperson yesterday. He goes, they were talking about Monster Jam. And I'm like... What? I'm like, at no point did we say the word jam.
3: Right.
0: Hilarious. I was like, somebody needs to listen correctly. Look, your job is just to listen.
3: But at this one, you'll be able to see Blockhead, Dozer, the Dirt Crew. They're also doing some freestyle motocross there.
0: Dude, this is going to be sick, man. Blue Arena's got a big floor, so they should be able to get down. It's going to be awesome. For $10.79. That's the home run part, you know? So you got to get all over those. What's the website again?
3: ToughestMonsterTrucks.com.
0: And just go to KPI promo and then boom.
3: Yep.
0: I think promo code's Willie.
3: Yes. While supplies last, we need to throw that on there.
0: Yeah, yesterday there were like 20 of them. So I'm not sure if they sold out or not. We'll check on that in a minute. But yeah. Shout out to Kelly who showed us how to do that yesterday. But that's going to be a blast. When is that? That's coming up like next week or two, right?
3: October 16th and 17th. We're going to be out there on the 16th, but the 17th, just as much fun.
0: Okay. Yeah, man, grab tickets to that. Why you can still obviously get them for, you know, $10.79. But those are limited. all right, y'all. Oh, sweet. Doing Pantera, a good one from Pantera coming up. Five Finger Death Punch, feel like that. Tuesday and up for Deep Favorite Tuesday. That means tunes as well. And if you have a business you want to push, promote, get out there, man, we're down to slap that booty with that thing. who knows? We may break out the booty song today. All right, it's 179 KBPI.
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0: Lincoln Park in the end, 6:34 on a Do Your Favorite Tuesday. So look, we're meteorologists at our side hustles. We're not good ones, but you know, we try.
1: For what you're paying, you get what it's worth.
0: Yeah. About even on that. So look, the rain's gonna come in tomorrow. What time? 8 o'clock? 9 o'clock?
1: About 7 a.m. it should start raining. Maybe a little before
0: look,
1: that.
0: Look, his data tells him 7. I'm going to go with 8:22.
1: You think it's going to be late, huh?
0: Yeah, well, I mean, late. It's already late. Just ask anybody. We need the water. Although I just read this story that says, a lot of the water is going to come to parts of Colorado that aren't necessarily suffering in a drought. I'm like, man, would you shut up? You know, all year, but we need moisture, need water, wherever it is, however we can get it. We need it. And then it finally is going to show up because you're seeing a lot of predictions where, you know, tomorrow we could get, I mean, we can get a significant amount of rain, especially a little south. Maybe Loveland and Fort Collins don't get a lot. But, you know, on this side of the coin, we're going to get drenched.
1: An inch or two?
0: Yeah. I'm like, bring it on. I got, man, look, just to let you know, we're doing a fish fry. Y'all come over to the house and throw in some. I had some buddies catch. Here's the problem with my pond. I got a big pond, and I stocked it several years ago, and there's legit 3- and 5-pound bass out there. We just had a buddy come out, and he caught. He just threw a little worm, a little reflective looking worm deal, and just. I showed you the picture of that bass he got. Right?
1: Yep.
0: Thing was huge. It was like three plus pounds. And there's a couple 5-pounders in there. Anyway, we don't do anything with them. After we catch them, we just put them back.
1: Oh, you haven't eaten any of them?
0: No.
1: Oh, well, okay.
0: I mean, I'm not really going to flay up a fish out of the pond and eat it. I'm not a fish guy. I know, I got a pond with a bunch of bass in it, but I'm like, I don't know.
1: I mean, you got a grill 50 yards away from the pond. It could be the freshest fish you'd ever have.
0: Yeah, again, I'm not going to Ocean's Prime, bro, in order to have some fish fillets. Now, look, if I had a cow out back and I was like, you know what, I need some fresh steak. It might be different, you know. But I just don't eat a lot of, you know. Most of the fish I consume come in the very, I don't know if your palate understands such high-end taste, but it's called Gordon's Fish Sticks.
1: Tell me you don't have fish sticks in your pond?
0: No, I don't have fish sticks.
1: Isn't that a type of fish? Just pull them out, breaded, ready to go?
0: Right. Look at this here fish stick with a face. A little square fish one. Yeah, no, we don't get that. But look, if we do get a big storm, I love my buddy Chris. He's the super fish. Yeah, every group of guys has like one dude that's like, you know how bored your life is when you're willing to go put a hole in some ice and shove a pole down there?
1: Take a porta potty out there to sit in.
0: Right? Like, man. Like, that is. Imagine the fish, you know? I see some comic and he does this thing. We're like, can you imagine how stupid fish are? We're like, wait a minute. A hole in the roof just got cut open and my favorite food just fell out.

0: Slipknot Duality. It's Most of 9 KBPI. It's time for your fancy fun fact of the day.
1: The fancy fun fact.
2: That's the fact, Jack.
3: That's the fact, Jack.
0: Indeed, it is brought to you by
4: Dennis Haskins.
0: Who the hell is Dennis Haskins?
4: He is also known as Mr. Belding on Saved by the Bell.
0: Dead.
4: Passed away, 75.
0: Yeah, I saw that.
4: Everybody's favorite principal.
0: Oh, man. I thought Mr. Ham was.
4: Oh, Mr. Hand?
0: Yeah. So I got two things for you. Number one, I thought this is interesting. Jeff Bezos. Did you know his biological father was a unicycle rider with the Ringling Brothers Circus? And really? He divorced Jeff's mother when Jeff was 1 year old. And he gave up custody.
4: Huh. Wow.
0: Right? That's crazy. But he's regretting that now. Oh, man. He's like, that's my son there. Yeah, the one with the super yacht. Yeah, that's him.
4: Here I am still riding a unicycle.
0: And I was like, guys, this dumb one-wheel bicycle. I can't ride anywhere. And this is crazy. Scoop, look this up. Look up Mount St. Scholastica Academy East Building. It's in, I think, Canyon City. So it's Canyon City's oldest school building. You could buy this building, which is, I want to say this thing is 15,000 square feet for $300,000.
4: Really?
0: Yeah.
4: What's the catch?
0: It's in Canyon City. Did you see it?
4: Yeah, I'm looking at it right now. The property is listed on the National Register of Historic Places, which is probably why they're having a tough time selling it. Because once you buy one of those, you have to keep it up. And
0: yeah, I called her Auntie Marku because when I was little, I couldn't say Aunt Martha. So I slurred it all together. I called her Auntie Marku. Her house was built by a Civil War general, and it's a national landmark, too.
4: Mm.
0: Yeah, crazy. They came in and bought it after she passed and restored it. Now it's like it's like one of those homes you got to get permission. A state has got to grant you permission to do anything to it. It's wild.
4: Right. Potential creative reuses are professional offices, training facilities, or a bed and breakfast.
0: That would be a sick bed and breakfast. Like, look, when you're coming down to see your relatives in Canyon City, Supermax, this would be a great bed and breakfast to stay. You could bake all your apple pies and shove all the, drugs and whatever you need in there. Yeah, it'd be great. $300,000 is cheap. It's a big, there's 15,000 square feet.
4: It looks like it's two good-sized stories and then at least a sub-basement, like a half-basement.
0: Dude, that building was built in 1897. Ooh, it's got some stories because it used to be a girls' school. It was a school for girls and young women in the 1890s through the early 1900s. Oh, man, that's had some catfights in there.
4: It was also a teen detention and behavior modification facility.
0: Whoa, that's sketch. A behavioral modification facility?
4: Yep.
0: What the kind of crazy X-Files stuff went on there?
4: Not even from that long ago, from 2006 to 2008.
0: Yeah. There's some diaries hidden in that place, I'm sure. All right, and what is it? Does it shut down after that?
4: It's vacant right now, according to this.
0: I wonder what you could... A bed and breakfast would be cool. But a lot of times they'll use those historic buildings and get special grants to redo it. You know, you can get grant money to redo a lot of that. What a crazy. There's not a lot of places in Colorado that date back to the late 1800s, you know? It's kind of wild to see one. When we go downtown Elizabeth, there's a couple buildings that have that, the brickwork, the mortar work at the top of the building will have the date on it. And it'd be like 1894 and stuff. That's crazy. It's crazy because it's so late. On the farm in Kentucky, there's headstones. Well, the family farm that we had, there are headstones from the 1700s on the farm. Isn't that wild? Late 1700s. Crazy.
4: I found the real estate listing. I didn't find it on Zillow, but I found another one. And it looks like, well, it looks like the grounds could use a little work. I'm guessing the inside maybe.
0: Oh, man, the building is gorgeous, though. I mean, it's 15,000 square feet for 300. That in its own right is crazy. I don't know what the inside looks like, but man, if you could turn that into a bed and breakfast, that thing is crazy cool looking.
4: Right.
0: It looks like it should be on a horror movie.
4: Yeah, you definitely could do something horror with that.
0: Dude, there are definitely evil, like, energy. Yeah, man, look at it. Y'all need to see. Can we put that picture up on Facebook?
4: Sure.
0: Y'all got to see this creepy-ass place. It has definitely got some, like, I don't know. A Saw movie needs to be. Oh, look at the back of it. Ooh, damn, that view's sick, though. That bridge on the front of it? Look at that. Y'all got to see this building. Yo, somebody that's rich in the BPI family, go get that. Oh, there's the inside. Dude, we should all go buy this. I don't know what we do with it, but the BPI family could restore that like in a weekend.
4: Definitely need some work, though.
0: Definitely. Yeah, man. Bring a bunch of dudes and their F-250s down there. All right, boys, you ready? It's Thursday. We got to get this thing wrapped up Monday morning, all right? Kansas City, you think they have permits down there? Oh, public bathroom.
4: Right. Nothing like having four toilets just lined up all in a row with no walls or anything between you.
0: Hey, that's boozy nowadays. That'd go over. And you look, you'd be a whatever. What do they call it? Everybody goes to the same.
4: A co-ed bathroom?
0: Yeah, or, you know. Every gender bathroom for the 15 of them there are or whatever. Doesn't matter. It's just open toilets, man. Grab a seat.
4: For all four bed and breakfasts, here's your toilets.
0: Right.
4: Down the hall.
0: The first one you wash your hands in. that's different. Oh, a pink room. Look, that must be the girls. Dude, it's got some crazy arches in it. What a wild building. Yeah, man. 300... $25,000, that's cheap, though.
4: For a base project, yeah, it seems all right. But then again, Canyon City, how close are you to a Home Depot?
0: Just a couple canyons away. I know, stick it up, man. It's a wild building to see, and it's old. It's got some stories. But just, you know, kind of wild here in Colorado. That as you go down there, what was the... I have to think of that crazy, what was it? The mine, what is that massacre? I want to say somewhere close to Trinidad or on the south side of the Springs, there was an early, I want to say 1920s or 30s, that mining massacre where the government came and they killed all the miners because they didn't want to work. Because the conditions, and it was known as the something mining massacre, and it was first reported that only like 12 or 20 people were killed, but it ended up being like 100 and something. Can you find that?
4: I'm posting up our house listing right now.
0: All right, anyway, There's some wild history down in Southern Colorado, man. It was trippy. All right, Metallica on the way. We'll do that one. Keep running down the stupid stories. Got some good ones already lined up. Steve Favor Tuesday. We're going to have some fun with that. It's 179 KBPI.
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0: better grab the mud shovel. You'll need them tomorrow. Rain's coming. apparently, my man Scoop, both of us are trained meteorologists, just mediocre meteorologists, though. He says it's going to start raining at 7. I'm saying it's going to be close to 9. Just to let you know.
1: Roughly 24 hours.
0: That's how long it's going to rain?
1: No. That's how long you have until it starts. So start filling your sandbags.
0: Start building arc. All right. So I found what I was mentioning earlier. We were talking about that mansion in Canyon City for sale for $300. Look, compared to Denver home market, that's an exceptional buy.
1: Handyman special, if you will.
0: Yes, man. I'm telling you, the BPI family go down there and restore that. We can do a fix and flip, man. Look, we could turn it into a bed and breakfast, and that way we all have a place to go where we're visiting our friends in Canyon City. I'm just looking, you know, for the future plans. But anyway, I mentioned that it's down near Trinidad, Canyon City. It's got a wild history down there. And I found that event I was thinking about. It took place in the early 1900s, 1913. April 20th, 1914. It's called the Ludlow Massacre. And there's just one little sign, and it says something along the lines of the campsite for the Ludlow Massacre, and it's got an arrow pointing off of I-25. And you're like, what is that? And you Google it. So Southern Colorado was huge at the turn of the century, 19th century, for coal mining. And there were about 10,000 miners that went on strike in September of 1913. They were protesting the work conditions down there because, well, the work conditions were only amplified because the company owned the town.
1: Mm.
0: So it's one of those Wild West scenarios, right?
1: Right, right. Here's your pay. Now give us our rent.
0: Yeah, man. So the company owned the town and therefore owned the sheriff and the, you know, it's 1913 in Southern Colorado. It's a wild time. Well, a bunch of the families, a bunch of these workers, about 1,200 of them, they go on strike. And their families, they got thrown out of the town because, the company owned the town. So the company kicks them out of their house, kicks them out of their little small cabins or whatever, and boots them out because they were complaining about the working conditions. So the families, about 1,200 of them, they did a makeshift canvas tent city just outside the mine. And that's when, believe it or not, soldiers, the government, opened fire on the camp with machine guns and set tents on fire. They say that, you know, 25 plus people died. Were killed. Now they say it's a lot more than that. The attack sparked crazy, like 2 weeks of, you know, armed rebellion across Southern Colorado down there. And it was wild. President Woodrow Wilson had to deploy federal troops to calm everybody down and kind of get control of it. But for a moment, you know, 1914, April, May, June of, you know, Southern Colorado, it was crazy. So, yeah, definitely something to check out if you're interested in it. The Ludlow Massacre. What a crazy story. What else crazy stories? What I got coming up in Stupid Stories, there's an interesting GoFundMe story we got to talk about. I'm not sure if you guys are a fan of the Joker, but I sure was excited when I read this here headline where he's... his plans to sign an extension with the Nuggets next summer. He says, I heard the quote this morning. He said, well, if they want me, I'm here. He didn't mention what is now known as Supermax?
1: Supermax contract.
0: He's eligible for a, quote, Supermax contract. A Supermax contract? Dude, you just take one of them words, a super contract or a max contract. That's good in their own right. Both in words combined, Supermax contract. Yeah, he's there if we want him. How much?
1: $360 million for 5 years.
0: What? 360?
1: That is what he's expected to sign next year in the summer. Yeah. His current one right now is for 5 years, $276 million.
0: Barely getting by. Man, that didn't buy a lot of horses in Serbia.
1: Right. Inflation's tough.
0: Man, 360. He's playing basketball. It was on this day, by the way, that Curtis Blow dropped his first hit basketball.
1: Oh, really?
0: Yes. Who'd have guessed you're making that much money for it? And lastly, I don't know if it's a big deal for you guys, but Perfect Circle's coming to town. In some of the shows, it's both Pucifer and Perfect Circle. Yeah, so you can get two T-shirts.
1: We did not luck out, though.
0: We have the Cult and Perfect Circle at Red Rocks, May 27th. Tickets go on sale. Oh wow, Friday.
1: Friday for everybody. There is an early on sale on Thursday, though.
0: Okay.
1: You can check that out, kbpi.com.
0: Sure. Do we have tickets to give away today?
1: We do not.
0: Fine. But look, Perfect Circle coming to town. Yay!
1: We know you've all been waiting for it.
0: Yeah, yeah.
1: But you can have to decide. Not a lot of money for concerts going around. Slipknot goes on sale Friday as well.
0: Look, this once again gives me the opportunity to share the most incredible moment out of all the stories I have of radio and dealing with artists and just bigger people in this world than, you know, I could ever aspire to be. You know, egos and whatnot. Man, it gives me an opportunity to tell the greatest story ever involving Maynard, the one and only Maynard. And probably to this day, probably the reason there's a little bit of, what do you call it, friction?
1: Yeah.
0: Say a little wobble in the Perfect Circle with me and Maynard. But hey, man, congratulations. It's coming to town. That makes a lot of people happy. So tickets go on sale Friday. Here's Perfect Circle now with Judith. It's 107.9 KBPI.

0: in this moment, I want to believe. 7:38, my friends. That makes it time for
1: 107.9 KBPI and your show. Time for Stupid Stories.
2: Stupid! You're so stupid!
0: Yeah, you are. Stupid Stories brought to you by
3: Casa Bonita.
0: Bonita. They're changing the name. Instead of Casa Bonita, it's going to Bonita. And here's the funny part. Scoop and I were just talking about this. They're encouraging people to dress in costumes. So I don't know if it gets you a discount or whatever, but we were thinking, what if true BPI nature, what if one night before Halloween, we did the BPI costume night there, you know? Because we were thinking, oh, sure, costumes, they're encouraging people to dress up in costumes, but what about really slutty costumes?
3: Slutty nurse night at Casa Bonita.
0: Woo, let's do this. All right, maybe just thought. All right, ready for stupid stories? It's pretty funny. First headline, AI chatbots like ChatGPT and Claude are expected to play much bigger roles in holiday shopping this year.

0: cheese in the title, I would.
1: It tastes similar to cheese. I'll give them that.
0: Yeah. Let's talk about this. Well, this Colorado. There's a video from Colorado that's gone viral. And it's, well, it's a turtle. It's a big, huge ass tortoise. And he's over 100 pounds. It's like the world's slowest escape. He's like, burr, burr, burr, burr. In a video, two guys end up picking it up, taking it back to the backyard. The woman's like, don't go over here. No, you go back. You go home. And the turtle's like, tortoise is like, I'm making a run for it.
1: With the size of it, I'm surprised it could actually make it through a doorway.
0: Yeah. The dudes carrying it were like, she's a biggin'. She's over 100 years old. Let's see. Voting. Just wanted to point this out. Voting for Fat Bear Week. Today's the final vote day.
1: Oh, we're at the end of it already?
0: Yeah. Yeah. Held at the Katmai National Park in Alaska. It's been going on all week. At the final voting day right now. And what's the smash or whatever? The bear that's won the last couple rounds. Crowd favorite. Expected to win again this year. Put on, like, you know, 100 pounds in, like, a week. Clearwater, Florida. This can't go wrong. This is, to me, this is perfect genetic modifications. Clearwater, Florida, they released 10,000 mosquito fish.
1: Mosquito fish?
0: Yeah, I don't know what mosquito fish is, but they did that to control mosquito population amid the rising cases of dung fever. What the hell is a mosquito fish? Mosquitoes also in the news in Southern California due to warmer temperatures and unusual humid conditions are biting more people.
1: It's just a little minnow looking thing. Apparently it likes the mosquitoes.
0: All right. Well, a little bit bigger than that thing. A small shark was spotted swimming through the nor'easter flooded residential streets of Surf City, New Jersey this weekend. Everybody freaking out. Is that a shark? Is that a little shark? I'm like, you're tough as you acted in New Jersey. You go out there and get it in your leather coat. Yeah, man. Where you at now, tough New Jersey guys? A football coach wiped the player's blood on his face to show unity.
1: Oh, okay.
0: I think it's a little weird. But you know what? Pee Wee and Little League football coaches, I like them. They're tough, man.
1: As long as it's not followed up with, he lost his job because of it.
0: Right, right. All right, here's the story of this 85-year-old driver in Florida. The story claims he became an internet sensation in June after body camera video showed deputies arrested him following a 110-mile-an-hour traffic stop. And the dude leans out of he's got a Nissan 350Z, and he leans out of the side of it with a big cigar and like a, I don't know, one of them goofy Irish-type hats. He's like, well, he might have got me there. He says, 3 months later, this William Bosworth guy, he's now 86. He says the consequences that night has reshaped his retirement. He said, it's funny, but it's not funny. It's serious. He pleaded no contest to racing and dangerous excessive speeding, ending the criminal case that began when Lake County deputies accused him of racing the Corvette near Leesburg, Florida. He received a year supervised probation, a $500 fine, an advanced driver improvement course, and he lost his driving privileges for a year.
1: Ooh.
0: And there's the bad part. This man's 85 years old. So he said he spent more than $7,000 in legal costs, but losing the ability to drive is by far the hardest part. He said he can't do anything. He said he's not in jail, but he's behind bars at his own house. He can't, you know, drive himself to stores and see friends or get his meds. He's in a gated retirement community. Also requires a driver's license to operate a freaking golf cart.
1: Oh.
0: So he can't operate a golf cart. His wife, she didn't drive, but now she's had to take up the burden of driving again after years of not driving because she's not too good behind the wheel and doesn't see that well either. So he said, we don't go out to eat much anymore. He said, I'm just a dead man walking. He said he's been interested in cars for decades and said he competed in legal drag racing when he was younger. He says,

0: One of the reasons I'm 86 years old is because cars just make me tick. I asked whether he could have reached 110 miles an hour. He said, possibly. But he continues, he rejects the allegation that he was racing a red Corvette, traveling beside of him at the point. Now, that Corvette, he said the Corvette swerved towards him, and he believed the other driver might hit him, so he just accelerated to get away. He said, I just held on the gas like 6 to 10 seconds. I didn't know I was doing 110. It was the... the statute is a first conviction under the state's racing statute. Is first-degree misdemeanor and carries a one-year driver's license suspension. So that's the part that's killed him.
1: Yeah.
0: Oh.
1: Well, only another probably 10 months or so, and he can drive again.
0: Man... I just handed it to a guy, 85 years old. And look, I'll be honest, he's out there racing. That's, in a way, that's kind of awesome. I'm like, man, come on. Let him go. He's 85. He's like, slow down, Gramps. All right, Diana Gonzalez said that she's never seen her alleged attacker before. She apparently spit on her, grabbed her, and bit her forehead.
1: Ooh.
0: Taking about a one and a half inch chunk of skin with her. She said it looked like a zombie bite. she said in the wake of the attack, Camelia Chadley has been charged with second degree assault following alleged attack in downtown Seattle. Thang claims Chadley was just sitting on the steps of the Arctic Hotel eating a hamburger when she's walked when apparently she's this woman walked by her on her way to get a drink at 7-Eleven. Apparently, just looked at her, said a couple, like, choice comments to her, and bit her in the forehead. Like, damn. That's pretty brutal, too, when you see the scar. You're like, damn.
1: They blurred out the photo of it, but you could tell there was a lot of blood involved.
0: It bit her. I mean, bit a chunk out of her forehead. That's women fighting. Hey, men don't right. do that. Women are like, damn, I'm going to bite a chunk out of her forehead. All right, so in the last week or two, you've probably seen the GoFundMe or heard about it. It's been all over the news, been all over social media. For this Texas man who went viral for hauling. So his job is to return luggage, I believe. But GoFundMe pulled the plug on this. Well, on this whole GoFundMe page because of one factual issue. What they call is a factual issue. The digital fundraising site did not immediately reveal what kind of misrepresentation were behind its decision in the campaign set to benefit Donald and Josephine Johnson. Now, the GoFundMe gained national attention and raised nearly $290,000 before it was pulled down yesterday. Now, here's what's kind of strange. So the GoFundMe, this is where the stretch is, right? The lie, if you will. The GoFundMe was set up by what was originally reported as a concerned stranger, identified as Aaron H., who said she spotted on her Ring camera 81-year-old husband struggling to carry heavy luggage up a flight of steps. The organizer said that she asked why he was working such a physically demanding job at his age, and Johnson said that his wife was fighting cancer, and this was the only job he could find to pay the overwhelming hospital bills. So, here's the problem. The GoFundMe people were contacted by another person and said there was a misrepresentation of Aaron H. So, GoFundMe reached out. And let's see, investigators called the organizer who admitted that she was, in fact, Johnson's daughter.
1: Not a stranger like previously reported.
0: Not a stranger like what was originally reported. However, listen to this. Her parents fighting their mom's pancreatic cancer and that luggage hauling job, that's all for real. The dad is 81. He works delivering luggage so they can stay afloat. That's all for real. The family decided to change the campaign organizer name to Aaron H. to reflect a video captured by the stranger who wanted to remain anonymous. But the name change amounted to an unintentional violation of GoFundMe terms. That was it. They didn't even know there was a problem. The daughter said in a TikTok video, she said, I've come out because somebody wanted to do something out of pure kindness but wanted to remain anonymous. So she says that the GoFundMe or the page was set up, and the video on that page was a real person that contacted her. She just set it up as a concerned citizen instead of the daughter. But the video is real. The job is real. The pancreatic cancer is real. What do you think about it? It is $290,000 that they're just taking away from the family.
1: They're returning it to everybody who donated.
0: Right. Is that right?
1: I think the whole idea is for them to restart the fundraiser with the, quote, correct information and hope everybody donates again.
0: Man.
1: But that's a lot of work and a lot of effort to get $200,000 worth of donations again.
0: $300,000. Yeah. Yeah, I mean, I get it where it's, you know, it was set up by their daughter, but it was video from, you know, a third party. She just set it up as a third party, a quote, concerned citizen, instead of putting it under her name. And that seems like a fairly small, you know, violation. Because you can see how the video being given to her, it was, you know, it was from a third party. So you can see why she set it up like that. I can understand it.
1: Sure.
0: You know, it's just, dude, $290,000 for 81-year-old man and like an 84-year-old woman or something like that. Dude, that's a massive amount of money and an absolute game changer. You know, she's fighting pancreatic cancer, which she is.
1: Right.
0: So, you know, I don't know if they take the whole thing away. I don't know. What a wild story, though. GoFundMe just says, no, man, I give it back. That's crazy. Kids don't lie. But was it a lie? It wasn't a lie, but it's a little stretch. I don't know. It seems excessive to me to take the money away from them. Because in the end, the intent of the donation is still there.
1: Right. You're donating to somebody with cancer. You're not donating to a stranger.
0: Right. And as long as the intent is the same, I feel like they should just let it ride, you know? And the intent is everybody donate wanted to help an older man who's struggling to pay his bills and help out his wife who's fighting cancer. That's all legit.
1: I feel like they have the ability that they could message everybody that made a donation and say, hey, this is the situation. If you're not happy, here's how you take your money back. As opposed to just taking it all back and starting fresh.
0: Yeah, maybe send a memo. Do you want to take your money back? Click yes and no.
1: Right.
0: You know, but
1: we found a little hiccup in here. This is the hiccup we found. Does that bother you?
0: Right. Ooh, but just, can you imagine that family? They thought they were getting $200,000. He thought his medical bills or cancer treatment was at least going to be, you know, handled for a little bit. She probably had this little window of optimism for like the first time in forever. And then whoosh. Uh-uh. Brutal. Breaking Benjamin here is Something Wicked 755. Chicken Man on the way. 1279 KBPI.

0: got a weather impact alert notice.
1: Oh, yeah.
0: Some 9 News Denver.
1: What's the latest?
0: Wednesday could potentially be Colorado's most significant rain event since 2023.
1: Oh, wow.
0: Man, here's expected inches. Look at this. Colorado Springs, 3 inches.
1: Ooh.
0: 3.07 to be exact. Let's see. Denver, they're saying 2.96.
1: So basically 3 inches in Denver?
0: It's what 9 News just put out. Colorado's biggest rain event in over 3 years could arrive Wednesday. I love how they give that. Oh, it's going to be the biggest rain event. It could happen. Well, yeah, man. Freaking it could have, zero precipitation, too. Something could happen.
1: We could have a volcano.
0: Right. Says Colorado could get 2 to 4+ inches. Now they're saying, it says, wherever La Vida passes, 4.03 inches.
1: Is that the high?
0: Yeah, that's the highest one on the map. man. Wow. Expecting a lot of this. I feel like this is one of those winter storms where they go, all right, man, coming in tonight, it's going to start snowing at 6, and, it's not going to let up till Friday at noon. And when it's all said and done, you get like a dusting.
1: On a related note, though, a lot of the ski resorts are announcing opening dates.
0: I saw this, man. Yeah, it was, I want to say,
1: November 6th, I think, was the earliest one I saw. But A-Basin and Keystone, who traditionally just do a surprise, we're open sort of situation, they're usually a little before them.
0: Yeah, Breck and Copper say November 6th. Loveland is always up there, too. It's always that fight between Loveland and A-Basin. Yeah, so A-Basin, TBA, Loveland, TBA, to be announced. So, but, November 6th, that's pretty good for Breck and Copper.
1: It's on the horizon.
0: Isn't it crazy? Vail, November 13th. Eldora, November 13th. And the rest going to fall out through the end of November. Now, obviously a big, huge snowfall like we're going to get this week. That could, expedite things a little bit.
1: Right.
0: Remember, I think it was 2 years ago where it snowed a lot in the early part of October. And everybody was like, we're going to have the greatest winter ever. And then there was this big lull through like December. So the ski resorts opened and everybody was like, yeah. And everybody was like, wait, it all melted. So hopefully it's not that. But yeah, man, looking forward to it. Here we go. Very excited episode. Like most fantastic crime fighter the world's ever known. He's a Hollywood superstar making movies now. Let's hear it with Chicken Man.
2: Now, another exciting episode in the life of the most fantastic crime fighter the world has ever known.
3: Chicken Man!
4: He's everywhere! He's everywhere!
2: Well, in our last very exciting episode, famed film director Daryl Franick was about to swing into production with Chicken Place, an epic motion picture based on the feathered fighter's fantastic feats. As well as his hands and fingers and arms, too.
5: Miss Helfinger.
6: Yes, Commissioner.
5: I broke it.
6: What are you talking about?
5: My green crayon, I broke it.
6: You broke your green crayon?
5: By pressing down too hard.
6: Well, then use the blue one.
5: Well, I can't do that, you see.
6: Have you ever thought of watercolors?
5: Yes.
6: Hello. Oh, I'm sorry, Mayor. I was speaking to the Commissioner.
5: A blue leaf will look funny.
6: Hold on, Mayor. Commissioner, do you have a yellow crayon?
5: Yes, I do.
6: Then crayon yellow over the blue and you'll have green.
5: That doesn't sound right.
6: Hello, Mayor. Yes, sir. Yes. Well, I think he's still casting. Right, I'll ask. Hold on, please.
5: Blue and yellow will make a green leaf? right?
7: Yes.
6: Mr. Frantic, this is Miss Helfinger.
7: Oh?
6: I'm playing the secretary.
7: Oh, yes, Helfinger.
6: That's right. And the mayor is on the phone.
7: We're going to have to change that name, that's for sure.
6: The mayor's on the phone, and he'd like to know if there are any roles open in your epic true-to-life production.
7: You're talking about the moving picture?
6: That's right.
5: Oh, yeah.
7: What's that?
5: Oh,
6: the commissioner.
7: Oh, yeah, what's wrong with him?
6: He just discovered that blue and yellow make green.
7: Oh. Well, to answer your question, yes, there is one important role that's still open yet.
5: Yellow and blue make green. I must write that down somewhere.
6: Hello, Mayor. Listen, would you be interested in wearing a full-length purple evening gown, a gold tiara, and silver lamé slippers? Mm-hmm. Mm-hmm. Well, that's about all that's open at the moment. Yes. Mm-hmm. I see. Okay, then report to the set tomorrow, and don't forget the purple evening gown, right? Thank you.
4: Well, hidey-ho, everybody. And how do you like my brand-new feathered costume?
6: Hello, Winged Warrior. It's very nice.
5: Winged Warrior, how do you like my green leaf? I mixed it by
4: Your what?
5: Looks like a real green leaf, doesn't it?
4: I really can't tell, old chap, with these sunglasses on.
5: Oh, that's too bad.
4: I can't take them off without attracting attention, you know.
6: Of course not.
5: Right.
2: Wow! Wearing sunglasses with his feathered costume, couldn't Chicken Man be a plainclothesman? Be listening tomorrow for another exciting episode in the life of the most fantastic crime fighter the world has ever known.
8: Chicken Man!
0: He's everywhere! Wow. Very interesting. Chicken Man, as they fill out the last slots for Chicken Place. Will Adele get the backhand of... what's his name?
1: Frantic.
0: Frantic.
1: Daryl Frantic.
0: Daryl Frantic again? Find out tomorrow when we resume with Chicken Man.
1: We'll be right back because I got to go get my yellow crayon. I hear there's magic to be had.
0: What, blue and yellow make green? Oh, my God. Stone Throw Pilots underway. Mudvayne, do you a favor Tuesday. Let's talk about it. You have a business? You have something you'd like to push, broke it out there? Are you looking for something? Trying to find something? Trying to get rid of something? Sell something? How can we help you guys out? The Favorite Tuesday is all about that, promoting small businesses, large businesses, any kind of business. We want in your business. No, seriously, if you have a business, hey, post it up. Let us know about it. We'll open the phones here in just a second. Plus, we got tickets and, man, a lot of them. Tell you about that in just a minute. A break. We're back at it, teeing it up. 1079 KBPI.
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0: Mud Vein, Not Falling, 107.9 KBPI. What up, knuckleheads? Do your favorite Tuesday. You have a business? Have something you want to promote? 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You're looking for something? Trying to find a, I don't know, a new used car? Trying to find some kind of weird or wild? Maybe you need some service provided? Is it getting to the point we're going to blow out sprinklers? How can we help you? Do your favorite Tuesday. Here's the phone, 303-713-7625. 7655 or 303-631-2946.
1: Just a friendly reminder, we start doing concert tickets at 9 o'clock.
0: Yeah, man. And we do have a bunch of concert tickets and stuff today, right?
1: Yes, we do. We'll start off with Highly Suspect and Yellow Wolf. That is going on October 13th at Mission Ballroom. We have tickets to Arch Enemy and the Black Dahlia Murder going on at the Fillmore October 9th. Nice. Rise Against at Red Rocks October 12th. The Toughest Monster Truck Tour, October 16th and 17th at Blue Arena.
0: That's going to be huge. Tickets still available for $10.79 on that.
1: Get those while you still can. Sex Pistols. We got one pair of Sex Pistols. They're going to be October 9th at the Ogden.
0: How are they still alive?
1: I don't know how many of these are the original Sex Pistols. I know Johnny Rotten's not with them, so... yeah, but... You'll get to hear all the Sex Pistols songs. And then we also have five pairs of tickets to Candlebox, October 6th at the Gothic.
0: Dope. All right. So there you go, man. Candlebox. That'd be cool to see those guys. Man, that's crazy. That's a lot of tickets. But D-Favorite Tuesday, if you have a business, we want to help it out. Scoop, you want to throw some light on your business?
1: Sure. 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Home of the K-Man hoodie, if you want a... we're now getting into hoodie weather here.
0: Right.
1: And we also have the damn t-shirt, the damn hoodie. Or if you're looking for something 3D printed, I'm getting real good at doing custom orders. So if you're looking for something in particular, let me know and we'll make it happen.
0: All right. 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Rings, medallions?
1: Yeah, I have a guy that's in Ohio that was looking for... I don't know who the guy is. Big K, I think his name is.
0: Mm-hmm.
1: But he wears a special medallion, and he has two rings, one that says Edge and the other one says Light. I don't know who the guy is, but the guy's like, this is what I want for my Halloween costume. So I made him a special ring and special medallion.
0: There you go. Special is his middle name. Scoop Special.
1: ScoopScoops.com will link you to everything, though.
0: Yeah, man. 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Check it out, man. 303-713-7625. 303-713-7655 or 303-631-2946. Let's talk about your business. How's the chains on deck and ready to roll? It's 107.9 KBPI.
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0: headphones. Hello, BPI. Who is this?
1: Hey, good morning, fellas. This is Trent.
0: What's up, Trent?
1: Not much. How you guys doing?
0: Doing awesome, man. How's things?
1: Oh, you know, nice and wet.
0: it's already started raining there.
1: Oh, yeah, I'm in Kansas.
0: Oh, Trent's in Kansas. All right, man. Right on. Well, how can we help out? Do you favor Tuesday? What's up?
1: Well, I was hoping to come out and help you out with Cards for Christmas sometime in October, and I was just calling to see when was a good weekend.
0: Dude, perfect. Come on out. This weekend, any weekend. My kids' football games take a little bit of my Saturdays, but we still working them on Saturdays. Definitely on Sundays. Working them on. Right now, we've been doing Wednesdays and Thursdays. This week, I've got a podcast on Wednesday, so we'll probably be doing it after that, and then on Thursday. Man, we just try to get them done as fast as we can. So whenever you want, man. That weekends are probably the easiest way to do it. And we were just talking about the guys.
1: Yeah.
0: We're just like, we gotta get some more help.
1: My wife's gonna take my kids the 17th, so I was thinking maybe that weekend, if that was cool with you.
0: Yeah, all right, man, hang on. We'll get you on a calendar.
1: Okay.
0: All right, that's awesome.
2: Hang on.
0: Yeah, man, that'd be sick. Get some help across Christmas. Hello, BPI, who's this?
3: What's going on, fellas? This is Justin.
0: What up, Justin?
3: Oh, you know, same old same. Living the dream, one nightmare at a time.
0: Yeah. Did you sell your Bowflex?
3: Hell no. That's why I'm trying to call again. Freaking between the rain keeping everything just sloppy enough. Freaking work ain't been happening a whole hell of a lot. And then freaking my daughter got shot a week and a half ago. Freaking in an attempted freaking mugging. So I've been hauling ass up to Fort Collins to try to help her out with her boyfriend's at work, and finally managed to get nabbed with a ticket. So,
4: who shot your daughter?
3: Trying to,
0: some
3: douchebag trying to freaking get her purse. Freaking
0: shot her where?
3: Oh, where in the shoulder? Because she fought back. She's my kid.
0: Crazy. All right. So what are you trying to sell?
3: Still trying to move that the Bowflex treadmill, and if there's any beginning bikers out there, I've got a really nice motorcycle helmet, a Daytona Daytona Glide helmet, full face, the full front part freaking raises up from the jaw up, kind of turns into a three quarters. It's got the sun visor that lowers and raises. It's got a Bluetooth connection. It's going to be a while before I can get another bike. So somebody kind of just getting started need one. I paid like $220. Wore it once like 3 years ago.

0: Man, give Justin a call. Help him out, man. Good luck, bro. Sorry to hear that about your daughter.
1: I appreciate it, Phyllis.
0: They get the person that shot her?
1: Yes, they do. I'm thinking about trying to figure out how to bond his ass out so I can put some hands on him.
2: That sounds like a terrible idea.
0: Right. But I understand as a dad. All right, man. Good luck, buddy.
1: All right, thanks.
0: All right, man. See you, bro. That is a terrible idea.
2: Already hurting for money. But, yeah,
0: but you're going to bail him out so you can put him. That doesn't work, man. That math do not add up. Hello, BPI. Who's this?
3: This is Drew.
0: Drew! What's up, Drew? What's your favorite Tuesday, man? How can we help?
3: Hey, I was just calling in to promote my wife's cleaning company.
0: Cool. Tell me about your wife's cleaning company.
3: So she's been doing it for a few years, and it hasn't been really collecting much. She started it because she went on paternity leave and just decided she'd rather be home a little more with the kids. And it's an all-natural cleaning company. It's called Northern Colorado Cleaning Company. She does all in Northern Colorado. So from Firestone to Wellington.
0: Man, so I may be wrong here, but don't I want chemicals in my cleaning? Like, I want some bleach to kill everything, right? No?
3: Well, I mean, if you don't, then she's the right cleaner for you.
0: All right, tell me a little bit about what she does. So what does all it entail? Does she do everything, whole house? Is it specialized?
3: Whole house, yes, sir.
0: Okay.
3: She does deep cleans, standard cleans, pretty much anything and everything that comes with cleaning.
0: This is always asked when people call up cleaning services.
3: Yeah.
0: Dishes, she does,
3: well, it's
0: laundry.
3: Like a maid service.
0: Yeah, dishes, yeah,
3: she does,
0: laundry.
3: She does everything. Yep. Laundry, she makes beds, she does whatever you need.
0: All right. There you go. Northern Colorado Cleaning Company?
3: Yes, sir.
0: What's the phone number to reach her?
3: The phone number is 970-815-5780.
2: Is she good at keeping a secret?
3: I mean, I'm sure she is. I don't know.
2: Follow-up question, can she get blood out of carpet?
3: Hopefully, I don't know.
0: How much blood, Scoop? How much blood?
3: How much blood, yeah.
2: A few pints.
0: All right, 970-815-5780.
3: Yes, sir.
0: What's her name?
3: Her name's Trinity.
0: The Matrix, bro. All right, 970-815-5780. Trinity, and it's called Northern Colorado Cleaning Company?
3: Yes, sir.
0: All right. Dare I ask how much it is?
3: Just depends on what you're asking, you know what I mean? Mm-hmm. So, like, a standard clean is probably the cheapest option, and then the deep cleans, obviously, you're cleaning absolutely everything, so it's going to be a little more pricey.
0: Okay. Right on, man.
3: And then also, she does do 10% off your first clean, so.
2: Oh, nice.
0: If you mention KBPI?
3: If you mention KBPI, I'm sure she'd do a little more than 10%, 15%
0: yeah.
3: Probably.
0: Ooh. There you go. All right, this is cool. Call Trinity, 970-815-5780. Flex that BPI discount. Half off! reach out to Trinity. Hey, man, good on your behalf calling, trying to support your wife and her business, man. Right on.
3: Yes, sir. Yes, sir.
0: All right, buddy.
3: All right.
0: See you, bro. Late. Dude, he just served me. He served me. Yes, sir.
2: Served you.
0: Oh, God. Hello, BPI. Who's this?
4: My name's Zach. How are you guys?
0: Zach, what up, man? What's your favorite Tuesday?
4: Hey, yeah, I just wanted to call and promote my business.
0: What business?
4: I run sports cards and sports memorabilia.
0: Oh, right on. Sports cards?
4: Yeah, like baseball cards, yeah. Basketball cards, football, you name it.
2: Top
4: it's called
2: right
4: Old Mill Collectibles, and we do appraisals and we buy, too, if anyone's looking to get rid of an old collection.
0: I've got a collection of Star Wars cards, complete with the stickers.
4: Hell yeah.
0: Are those worth anything?
4: Yeah, there's an error card with C-3PO on there from the 70s.
0: Yeah, with his big schlong?
4: Yep, big schlong hanging out. That one's worth some money.
0: I think I do have that one. It's funny.
4: We buy those too. We'll buy them.
0: Sports cards and sports memorabilia. It's called Old Mill Collectibles. Where are you guys out of?
4: We just run out of my house, but we're mobile. We go all over for appraisals, work with insurance companies and estates and stuff like that. If

0: like Pops died off and had a big collection, we can help with the estate and all that good stuff too.
1: Right on.
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0: 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We go up to Chicago for the big national show. So, yeah, you name it. 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
1: Right. But old Star Wars cards, you're down for, right?
0: Oh, heck yeah. Heck yeah.
1: Oh, cool. All right. 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All right, Zach, right on 303-641-6329 or oldmillcollectibles.com.
0: You got it.
1: My man. All right, right on, Zach. Thanks for the heads up.
0: Uh-huh, thanks,
1: you been to that place?
2: I have not. Well, he doesn't have a brick and mortar, and I don't go to a lot of the big card shows around town, but yeah.
1: What does he got on the website?
2: I'm looking to see if he has any listings on his eBay. He links to eBay on his website, so I'm seeing what he's got.
1: Hmm. That's interesting, man.
2: Yeah.
1: Can you really make a lot of money flipping, buying, and trading cards? It seems such a wild business to me.
2: It is. I don't know. That's my honest answer is I don't know. There's a lot of people that say they're making a lot of money, but I feel like they are investing a lot of money to make not that much money.
1: Right. I don't know. It's one of those things, right? If you have a lot of money, you can make a lot of money, right?
2: Sure.
1: Most people are just trying to cover the bills. But if you have extra, you can use that to make more money. It's just getting the extra to make money is tough. But cards seem like such a huge, the prices they go for are wild, man.
2: It's almost like a lottery ticket at this point.
1: Yeah.
2: Because, you know, you're trying to get that one shiny card that could retire you. But, you know, you're paying $400 for a box of cards.
1: Yeah, man, in hopes.
2: And if your return is only $350, you didn't make anything.
1: Please, 4-pound, 8-ounce, baby Jesus, please let there be a good card in here, please.
2: I mean, I remember back when I was buying hockey cards, $1 was expensive for a pack.
1: Yeah.
2: And now it's like, oh, yeah, you can't get a pack of cards for less than $10.
1: Wild. All right, $850. Throw some Lincoln Park, another round. Here's your number, 303-713-7625, 7655, or 303-631-2946. What is your business? How can we help? That's what Do Your Favorite Tuesday is all about. We'll open the phones right around 9 o'clock for the tickets, so hold off just a little longer, all right? It's 107.9 KBPI.

0: Linkin Park Heavy is the crown. It's 107.9 KBPI. Do you a favor, Tuesday. How can we help? You got business? Well, let's talk about it. Hello, BPI. Who's this?
1: Hey, this is Tom. How you doing?
0: What's up, Tom? How are you, man?
1: Not too bad.
0: Cool.
1: Calling to promote my wife's book writing.
0: Your wife's book writing? Oh, okay.
1: Yeah, she's an author. She's published 7 books now. She just released one last Tuesday.
0: Whoa.
1: Tried to get to you guys on Tuesday last week, but you were super busy.
0: What's her books about? Tell me more about it.
1: They're romance books. The latest one is a third in a series of sports romances based off of baseball.
0: Okay.
1: Kind of like the Savannah Bananas type thing.
0: Okay.
1: So, yeah, she's doing real good at it. She does everything herself. So I'm just trying to help her out, get her name out there a little bit more.
0: What are the books called?
1: So this series is called the Mango Bay series. She's got a couple of them called Say You'll Stay, Caught Looking, and what's the third one?
0: Wait, did you say the Mango Bay series?
1: Yes.
0: Mango Bay
1: series. So her name is Harper Ray James. Her website is harper-ray-james.com. She's on all the social medias also. You can look her up anywhere. I know this isn't for the dudes that are listening, but a lot of the dudes' wives like to read books. So
0: bro, my mom was a freak about those Harlequin
2: romance
0: Harlequin, yeah. That. The ones that had Fabio on the cover, she was like, oh, yep. Always in the romance novels, man. It was like, it was a thing. It's awesome. Women like that. Men, I don't think, at least a lot of my friends, they're not doing a lot of reading.
1: There's guys that are into it, but not a lot.
0: Right?
1: It's definitely aimed for the women.
0: Does she write about you?
1: I've only read one of her books, and it was not about me. No. But I get that question a lot.
0: Was it about somebody else in her past? Oh, no.
1: I hope not.
2: I think you might be Oscar Rodriguez.
0: Uh-oh.
2: The Moonshot's grumpy shortstop and notorious bad boy.
1: There you go.
2: It's all right off of her website.
0: Is this the Mango Bay series?
2: I believe this is Say You'll Stay. I think that's the premise of this one.
1: That's the one that just came out last week. She just released it last week. But yeah, she does all her own artwork. She does everything's done by herself. She does not have a publisher. She's 100%
0: I'm just saying the dude in this series, what is that series, Scoop?
2: Say You'll Stay.
0: Say You'll Stay? Bro. He looks just like me. He's just like me. Almost identical. Tall, dark, and handsome, Scoop.
2: One season. That's right. One chance. One offer that changed everything.
0: One offer? Can I sleep with your wife for $1 million? Oh, that's pretty cool, man. Are you... Is it wild being the husband of an author? Like,
2: a romance author.
0: Yeah. Like, what's she writing tonight?
2: It's one thing if they're writing kids' books.
1: I mean, she does a lot of research, and you know, I get to be a part of that. That's pretty cool.
0: See what he's saying there, Scoop.
1: You know, I don't know how she writes it. Honestly, she can crank out a couple chapters a night real quick. She's got it all in her head, and she's able to do the whole process. I mean, she gets a lot of help from people on the internet. Helping her like edit the books and proofread the books and stuff like that.
0: Right,
1: she puts it out there, and there's a lot of women that help her out with that, and that's pretty cool.
2: So for the one book that you've read, how 50 Shades of Grey does it get?
0: Like 49?
1: It's up there. It's up there.
2: Okay.
1: I guess in the romance world, it's not like the spiciest.
0: You gotta have that in the romance world, man. That's where they go when they read that stuff.
1: Yeah, it's not like top dirty books, but it's up there. It's definitely, it'll get you going.
0: You know, if that's your thing.
2: So, right.
1: If that's, yeah, it's good.
0: I never read romance novels, but that Penthouse Forum did a trick or two back in the day. That was no joke. That was good reading.
2: I'm imagining a little bit Bull Durham.
0: Bull Durham. Dear Penthouse, I can't believe this happened to me.
1: Yeah, pretty much, a lot like Bull Durham. Probably a little more graphic, but, you know.
2: A little more sex, a little less baseball.
0: Right. Well, you know what they say about baseball players.
2: What's that?
0: Big hands.
2: Right. They know how to get to first base.
0: Right, right. Home plate eludes them sometimes, but first base, pretty easy. All right, man. Cool. Give me the website one more time. Harper A. James?
1: Harper A. James is her name. Harper-Ray-James.com. She's on all the social media platforms. You can find videos of her talking about it. All the stuff. She's publishes them through Amazon, so you can pick them up off Amazon. You can do the audiobooks. She's got an audiobook on Amazon. You can do the digital Amazon reads if you got a Kindle.
2: Did she read her own on that Amazon? Because I publish through Amazon. None of my stuff is stuff that can be like read out loud. But does she?
0: Because his is so dirty.
2: Mine's crossword puzzles.
0: His crossword puzzles are so dirty.
2: Be real awkward to be W,
0: right,
2: V, right. Q, L, I. Does she read her own, or is that done through like an AI program?
1: She has commissioned. There's narrators out there that do the work for.
2: Oh, okay.
1: So read the book and narrate them. So there's a. She uses a girl that's local also. That does the female parts, and then that girl has a male counterpart sometimes that my wife can hire to do the audio side for the male.
2: Oh, so they'll do like acting it out, sort of.
1: Kind of, yeah.
2: Okay.
1: So that's a big deal in the book world is the audiobooks. So like you can listen to them in the car while you're driving or whatever.
0: That's my new side hustle, yeah. Scoop. I could be a character in romance novels.
2: There you go.
1: It pays pretty well. Like the indie authors like my wife, you know, luckily they don't have to pay as much as the big authors, but I think those big authors, they pay a lot, especially if you're a big name narrator. They definitely pay a lot.
0: I could add a few more words to my name. Be a big name narrator.
1: That's right.
0: All right. Harper-Ray-James. Hey, what do you do for a living, bro?
1: I repair fiber optic cables.
0: Hmm. Okay.
1: So, like when your internet goes out, I'm working on the outages.
2: Sexy job there.
0: Yeah, man.
2: Cable guy.
0: Gotta have the internet so you can read the Harper Ray James books.
2: Or have them read to you.
0: Right, right. You read them to me. I'm too lazy to use my brain.
2: My hands are occupied.
0: Oh, that'd be awesome. All right, man. Right on, dude. That's cool. That's way cool. Yeah. So pick them up. Thanks for the call, man. And way to go. Supporting the
1: appreciate
0: wife
1: it, guys.
0: And the business.
2: We'll put a link up on our Facebook page as well.
0: Yeah, man. We're going to find juicy parts and read them on the air. Would that be embarrassing for him? Would that be embarrassing for you if we found a juicy part and read it on the air?
1: No.
2: No?
0: Find one, Scoop. Let's go.
1: Hey, I want to hear Scoop read it. Come on.
0: She said, caress me. So
2: he thrust his baseball bat upon her womanhood.
0: He did what?
2: Turns out it was a foul ball.
0: Right, right. That's funny. It's a T-ball, son. All right, man.
2: I'll narrate the hockey one when it comes out, okay?
1: Okay, sounds good.
0: She loves a man with a crooked stick. all right, buddy. That's cool, man. Disturbed, man. The phone lines are open. Tickets, tickets, and tickets. Got those coming up next, too. It's 107.9 KBPI.

0: We gotta set the scene, Scoop. We need some sort of music. Some sort of. Nah, that's
1: not
0: like,
1: that one.
0: No. We need like, you know, like romance novel music. What is romance novel music? I don't know what that is either. But anyway, you got what series are you about to read?
1: So this comes from the Mango Bay series. Mm-hmm. It sounds like this is kind of a takeoff on the Savannah Bananas.
0: Mm, okay.
1: But this is mangoes instead of bananas.
0: Joke baseball team. But everybody knows every baseball team's a joke. All right. What do you got?
1: This is Caught Looking. Friends to lovers sports romance filled with heartbreak, heat, and healing. Welcome back to Mango Bay, where the heat is relentless, the music is loud, and the players are impossible to resist.
0: So it's hot there? Is that what they're saying?
1: It's baseball, but better.
0: Ooh. Is it butt with one T or two?
1: Just one. Sloan Barrett knows what it takes to survive in a man's world.
0: Man's world.
1: As a former pro football kicker,
0: ooh,
1: she's built her life on grit, talent, and never taken anyone's crap.
0: Wait. She?
1: Yes.
0: She was a female kicker?
1: Sloan was a female kicker.
0: Come on, this is already too weird.
1: But when a career
0: when
1: a career-ending injury sidelines her for good, everything she's worked for comes crashing down.
0: Like, why didn't they give her soccer? Why football?
1: If that isn't enough, she discovers her boyfriend is cheating on her.
0: No!
1: The only problem?
0: Who wants a washed-up football kicker as an ex-girlfriend?
1: He's also her boss.
0: Oh, no!
1: And escaping him might cost her everything.
0: Everything!
1: Jax Calder has always been the easygoing one.
0: Oh, this is the dude.
1: I believe this is the new guy.
2: Right.
1: The smiling, carefree pitcher everyone loves.
0: Yeah.
1: The guy who dances without hesitation, lifts everyone up, and never lets the darkness show. But when his past baseball experiences haunt him...
0: Ooh, haunt him? How does baseball haunt you?
1: He's hiding that he used to be a catcher.
0: Oh, man, I used to play third base. Oh.
1: According to her, they weren't supposed to matter to each other. Not like this. According to him, this was exactly how it was meant to be.
0: Oh, no.
1: What starts as an unlikely friendship with late nights, shared secrets, and quiet understanding turns into something deeper.
0: Deeper? Uh-oh.
1: Something neither of them is ready for.
0: Oh.
1: Because while Jax falls fast and hard, Sloan is still picking up the broken pieces of her life, her grief, and her trust.
0: Of course.
1: And love? Love was never part of her plan.
0: Now page two.
1: But in Mango Bay, where emotions run high and nothing stays simple,
0: oh,
1: their grit is put to the test.
0: Okay.
1: That's the back page description
0: of
1: let's see, it's called Caught Looking by Harper Ray James.
0: Caught Looking. All right.
1: Pick it up on Kindle for $5, or if you want a hardback copy, a bit more.
0: You horn dog. hello, BPI, who's this? Hello.
3: Hello?
4: Yo!
0: Yo!
4: What up?
0: What up? Who's this?
4: This is Robert. How's it going, Willie?
0: What's up, Robert? D-Favorite Tuesday, man. How can we help?
4: Yeah, baby. I was calling to see if I can get on the list for some of those monster truck tickets.
0: Absolutely, man. Hang on. Still have these tickets, $10.79 if you go to toughestmonstertrucks.com.
1: Yes.
0: And then...
1: And with fees and everything, came out to about $18 a ticket. Just a heads up on that.
0: Yeah, not bad, though. Hello, BPI. Who's this?
5: Dominique.
0: How can we help out? Do you favor Tuesday?
5: I was seeing what tickets...
1: So we've got tickets to Highly Suspect and Yellow Wolf, Arch Enemy and the Black Dahlia Murder, Rise Against, the Toughest Monster Truck Tour, the Sex Pistols, or Candlebox.
5: Could I do the Rise Against?
0: Yes.
1: You sure can. Hang on, you're on the list.
0: Does that include our normal tickets for today, which are?
1: That's the Rise Against and the Monster Trucks.
0: Okay. Monster Trucks! Hello, BPI. Who's this?
6: What's going on? This is Alex.
0: What's up, Alex? It's your favorite Tuesday, man. What you need?
6: I'm looking for Candlebox tickets.
0: Nice, man. Hang on line.
6: All right, brother.
0: We got a few pair of those, too.
1: Yes, we do.
0: Hello, BPI. Who's this?
7: It's Justin from Cheyenne.
0: Justin from Cheyenne. How can we help D-Favorite Tuesday?
2: First off, I wanted to say I appreciate your support in my recovery, Willie. That means a lot.
0: Right on, man. That'll help out.
2: And support with the Camaro, too. I wanted to call in and promote my best friend's garage in Cheyenne a little bit.
0: Yeah, it's tell us
2: Gears
0: about it.
2: Garage.
0: What's it called?
2: Gears Garage. Gears LLC.
0: Cool.
2: And my buddy's name is Josh Bavard, and he's the owner of it. But it's auto body and paint and repair. So pretty much all your basic repairs.
0: Right on.
2: Pretty minor or major.
0: What do you think he specializes in?
2: He definitely specializes in auto body and paint.
0: Okay.
2: So he's pretty damn good at it. But his phone number is 509-237-4002.
0: All right.
2: Or you can reach him. What's that?
0: I just said, okay, I got the number. I'll read it out again in a minute. Reach him at where
2: else? And then his email address is gearsgarage26@gmail.com.
0: All right. gearsgarage26@gmail.com. All right, you say he specializes in paint and body. Does he do, like, hot rod stuff, too?
2: Oh, yeah. Yeah, that's primarily what he's specializing in right now. But it doesn't matter if it's an old hot rod or if it's a new ride. He does it all, so.
0: Right on, man.
2: I also wanted to, while I had you on the phone, I would love to come out sometime as well and help you out with Cars for Christmas one of these weekends, if I could. That would be a lot.
0: That would be amazing. Yeah, man. Round up some of your boys and let me know, dude. Any weekend, for that matter. I mean, we bang pretty hard at weekends. My kid does have some football games on Saturdays right now, which are taking up a little bit of my time. But we still get back to wrenching and working on the cars. It's just sometimes on Saturdays I show up a little bit late. But, you know, the crew's in the shop at the house, get it done anyway. So as soon as I can, I normally get in there. And then Sundays, it's full court pressed, you know, from about... Well, last week they were late. I was like, man, it's noon. Is anybody coming out? but normally about 10, you know, 10 to about, you know, we go to about 8 o'clock each night and try to get some cars done. So you let me know, man. You got my cell phone? Always welcome, bro. Be cool to see you guys.
2: Yeah, and for sure, I'll definitely round up some boys and we'll come up and help you out. And if I can, before I let you go, if you can throw me in the hat for some Yellow Wolf tickets, that would be amazing, too.
0: 100%, man. Hang on.
2: Awesome. Thank you.
1: Hang on.
0: Yeah, no doubt, man. That Yellow Wolf. It's going to be a pretty big show. All right, we got a break now. When we come back, more with the Favorite Tuesday, more tickets. Candlebox is a hot one. 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
1: Yeah.
0: And then there's a KBPI promo. 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
29: 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Hell yeah. Tell it to play KBPI on iHeartRadio. Oh, it worked. That's cool.

0: 9:26. Let's go back to the phone. Do your favorite Tuesday. Hello, BPI. What's up?
1: Hi, this is Jordan. Good morning.
0: Good morning, Jordan. How are you?
1: Doing good. How are you guys?
0: Doing awesome. Do your favorite Tuesday. What list you want to get on?
1: So could I hear the list one more time?
2: Sure. Highly Suspect and Yellow Wolf are coming together. They're going to be at the Mission Ballroom October 13th. Arch Enemy and the Black Dahlia Murderer coming together October 9th at the Fillmore. Rise Against by themselves October 12th at Red Rocks. Toughest Monster Truck Tour by themselves. Well, they're with some other things, but that is going on October 16th and 17th. The Sex Pistols October 9th at the Ogden, or Candlebox October 6th at the Gothic.
1: Ooh, let's do the Yellow Wolf ticket.
0: There you go. Yellow Wolf it is. All right.
2: Hold on.
0: We'll get some info. Cool. Hello, BPI. Who's this?
3: Michelle,
0: do your favorite Tuesday. How can we help?
3: Can I get on the list for Highly Suspect, please?
0: What, you crazy? What, you think I'm loco? Yeah, we'll get you on that. Hang on. Hello, BPI. Who's this?
4: Yo, what's up? It's Raymond.
0: What's up, Raymond? Do your favorite Tuesday. How can we help?
4: Hey, what do you guys got today?
2: We have tickets to Highly Suspect and Yellow Wolf, Arch Enemy and the Black Dahlia Murder, Rise Against, Toughest Monster Truck Tour, The Sex Pistols, or Candlebox.
4: I'll try Arch Enemy.
0: Arch Enemy, all right. Not a problem, man. Hang on. Hello, BPI. Who's this? Hello?
5: Hello?
0: Yo, man. Do your favorite Tuesday. What up?
5: What's going on, Willie B?
0: What's up, buddy?
5: Could I get on the list for Rage Against, please?
0: Yeah. Hang on. Not a problem there. Hello, BPI. Do you a favor Tuesday. Who's this?
6: This is Nick Wallace.
0: What's up, Nate or Nick?
6: Nick.
0: Nick, what up, Nick?
6: Just trying to win some Candlebox tickets, man.
0: Yeah, man. We have 5 pairs of those. It's pretty good odds. Hang on, man. We'll get you on that list, all right?
6: Thank you, sir.
0: All right, man. Ozzy, let's roll with him and get back to another round. Do your favorite Tuesday. You know the number. Good luck. It's BPI.

0: Flying high again, little Aussie stops, 179 KBPI. To the phones we go. It's Do Your Favorite Tuesday. What up, man? Who's this?
1: Hey, it's Stephanie.
0: Stephanie, what are you doing?
1: I am sitting in my car listening to you guys.
0: Right on. That's a good morning.
2: So she better not be asking what we have for tickets.
0: Uh-oh.
1: Oh, I know what you have for tickets.
0: All right. What list you want to get on?
1: I want to go see Candlebox.
0: There you go. You do, huh?
1: I do,
0: yes. You're not far behind the other person that called for Candlebox Ticket Scoop. Hang on. Hello, BPI. Who's this?
3: Hello.
4: Hey, how's it going?
0: What's up, man? D-Favorite Tuesday, what's up?
4: I'm just working. How you guys doing?
0: Doing good. So what list you want to get on, man?
4: Can I get a Candlebox?
0: Sure.
4: Three
0: Hang
4: tickets.
0: On. All right.
2: Are you Tim? Problem. Is this Tim?
0: Is this Tim?
4: Yeah.
2: Okay.
0: How'd you know that?
2: His caller ID.
0: Oh, little Timmy on caller ID.
2: They don't always line up, though.
0: Hello, BPI. Who's this?
5: Elisa.
0: Elisa, what are you doing?
5: You know, working, not working.
0: Know the drill, know the drill. All right, how can we help you out?
5: Can I get on the list for Arch Enemy?
0: Sure. We'll just give it to you as that. What's a girl like you doing going to a heavy metal band like that?
5: I mean, I go to all the heavy metal bands.
0: Go, girl. All right. Hang on. We'll get you on the list.
5: Thanks.
0: Well, where'd you go? Hey, you too. Huh. Look at that. And I got friends like, I try to get through. What numbers are those? 631?
2: 2-in. Yep.
0: What is going on with that line? Try it one more time. See if anybody's there. Even though, look, 631-2946. It's just sitting there empty. It's like all of our gas tanks. all right, look. Candlebox, you on the way because so many people want tickets that requested it. So we'll take care of that business. And another round of Do Your Favorite Tuesday calls. What show you want to go to? Or how can we help out? It's 179 KBPI.
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0: 1079 KVPI, Kettlebuck's part of this, well, this big old pack of tickets we got for Do Your Favorite Tuesday. Back to the phone we go. Hello, BPI. Who's this?
1: Hey, this is Angus.
0: What up, Angus?
1: What's going on?
0: How you doing, man?
1: Good, good. I'm trying to get on that list for Highly Suspect.
0: All right. I didn't think we had anybody on that list, have we?
2: That is the same show as Yellow Wolf.
0: Yeah, we have.
2: Yeah, so that list is actually kind of full. So,
0: all right.
2: But, hey, that's another why we do on. Drawings.
0: Yep. Hold on, man. Hello, BPI. Hey, who's this?
3: Hey, it's Kelly up north.
0: Kelly up north. What up, man?
3: How's it going?
0: Dude, how are you doing, bro? Thanks for catching us up on the monster truck tickets the other day.

0: Yeah, absolutely. I'll be there.
1: Yeah, man. ToughestMonsterTrucks.com. You can pick up tickets for $10.79. Equals like
0: I got
1: 17,
0: four tickets for $75.
1: Dude, that's a good deal.
2: Not bad.
1: Yeah, man. Sweet.
0: No, not at all. Hey, I wanted to give a shout out to Scoop.
2: Oh, what did I do?
0: The other day when you said, remember you said something about someone did a garage sale and they asked for donations instead of charging?
2: Oh, yeah.
0: And they made like $800?
1: Yeah, we talked about that on Do Your Favorite Tuesday, I think, right?
2: Possibly, yeah.
0: So my daughter wanted to do a garage sale at my house, and we put up a sign that says, pay what you think is fair. No prices, no nothing. And she made $700 in like 8 hours.
2: Wow.
1: Really?
0: But yeah, I want to give you a shout out for that. That was an ingenious idea. No one walked away empty handed. Everybody just set a price, and we said, I don't give, you know, take it.
1: That's awesome. Yeah, man, that's the way to do it.
0: But yeah, she made $700, and so I wanted to give you a shout out, Scoop, and say thanks a lot.
2: Plus, you probably cleared out a lot of stuff that you just didn't need, right?
0: Out of my basement, and yeah. I am so happy.
1: What did we read? There was a story about that?
2: I had a friend that's what they did.
1: Oh, yeah.
2: They just said, everything's free. If you want to leave a tip, feel free, but
1: it worked out pretty good. Yeah. That's pretty cool.
0: Yeah, we did that same premise. It worked out great. Like, everybody took something away.
1: That's a good way to...
2: You don't have to worry about people shoplifting, because, well, it's kind of shoplifting as it is.
1: Yeah, it's like free shoplifting with a donation.
0: If it means a dollar to you, take it for a dollar. I don't care.
1: Right?
0: It's like that was perfect.
1: People pay you to clean your house. Look at that.
0: Great way to look at it.
1: Hey, everything's for sale. You just got to, you know, give what you think is right price for it. I'll let you know if it's going. That's good. I like it.
0: But yeah, so.
1: Right on, brother.
0: I wanted to give you a shout out, Scoop, and say thanks a lot.
2: Well, thank you.
1: Nice.
0: Yeah, can you put me on that Yellow Wolf list?
2: Sure.
0: Cool.
1: How does Yellow Wolf spell his name?
2: I believe it's Y-E-L-L-A Wolf. Might only be one L, but Yellow. Okay. Yellow. Y-E-L-A.
1: I was curious about that. Hello, BPI. Who's this?
3: This is Dan.
1: Dan, Do Your Favorite Tuesday. How can we help?
3: I get on the list for a monster truck to take my grandkids.
1: Nice. That's awesome.
2: Sweet.
1: That's a cool granddad prize right there. Don't forget, you can get them. ToughestMonsterTrucks.com. $10.79 while they last. Probably a few of them. We should probably. I wonder if. So if they show that same picture like they've shown for a couple days.
2: Right.
1: We know it's BS.
2: They're just selling all the tickets
1: for that price. Yeah, they're selling all tickets for that damn price. we looked at it as the same row, same seats. We're like, wait a minute. It's been like that for a couple days. I think this is exactly what they had last Friday. Hello, BPI. Who's this?
4: This is Jeff.
1: Who?
4: Jess.
1: Okay, Jess, what up?
4: Hello, how are you guys?
1: We're doing fantastic. Do Your Favorite Tuesday, how are you doing?
4: Oh, I'm doing wonderful.
1: So, how can we help? What list you want to get on?
4: Well, I was going to do the Yellow Wolf one, but now I changed my mind and I'm going to do Candlebox.
1: Okay.
2: All right.
1: There you go.
2: About the same odds. Hang on.
1: You think? Is it? We got five tickets, Candlebox, though, right?
2: Yeah. They're both pretty close.
1: Okay. Hello, BPI. Who's this?
5: This is Kyle.
1: Kyle, what's up, man? Do you a favor. Tuesday, how can we help?
5: Well, I haven't really heard that you got a last for Candlebox.
1: Yeah, we got some. We got five tickets for Candlebox, so we're signing people up.
5: Well, throw me on that list if you don't mind.
1: Sure.
2: Candlebox it is.
1: C-Box in the house. all right, 9:52, and it's a wrap.
2: That's it.
1: Man, hope we got through. Best of luck to you. Big plans for Night Scoop. What's on it?
2: Nothing on the list. I have some orders to package up, so I'll probably be hitting the post office. Other than that, nothing on the schedule.
1: Okay.
2: You?
1: I got a, speaking of this, AES. So there's this really cool competition this weekend in town. There's a bunch of technicians coming in to be part of this thing where they battle it out against other technicians in this competition to diagnose cars, and whoever's the best, they get a bunch of cool stuff and win money and just all kind of stuff. So
2: they pull in a car with a problem and you it's first one to figure out what the problem is?
1: All kinds of cars have problems, yeah. They lay all these problems in cars and you got to try to solve it within a certain window. And the team that does gets a bunch of cool prizes. So they're having a dinner and kind of kickoff thing on Friday evening. And I'm the keynote speaker for it.
2: Oh, cool.
1: So I just kind of get them that kind of solidified. And, just, whenever you're speaking in front of a bunch of guys, especially guys, that are technicians, you would come there with, it's a rough crowd. You won't come there with some prep. just kind of working on that for the next day or two, getting that what I feel like is right for that. And then, it's football. I told Ryder we'd practice a little football tonight. I'm just going to build an arc, I think. As soon as I've done that, I think I'm just going to start putting together the small arc for me and my family, a handful of buddies, to float away when Denver gets a...
2: I highly recommend pulling your swan boat up to your back sliding door.
1: Yeah. Right. The flood's coming. It's supposed to start raining tomorrow. Never stop. They say I don't know if you guys have seen the forecast, but we can get a couple inches.
2: Right. They're expecting basically 3 inches for Denver. Just under 3 inches.
1: Dude, when's the last time we saw 3 inches of rain?
2: They say this is the biggest storm since what?
1: 23.
2: I don't remember a rainstorm like that in 23.
1: Well, I do because it filled up my pond. That's the one that filled up the pond.
2: Was it rain or was it snow?
1: It was rain.
2: Oh, okay.
1: Yeah. For the first, we had two storms in 1 week that were ungodly. The first one, my pond, I put a liner in it about 5 years prior to that storm.
2: Right.
1: And that one storm, in the first part of the week, it filled my pond up about halfway, and I couldn't believe it. In one night, it went from grass and dirt and rocks. I got a couple things down there still. I think a couple of tools and stuff still at the bottom of the pond.
2: Because before that, it was basically just a little puddle.
1: It was just dry, And then the next, 2 days later, storm number two comes in and puts it in the overflow channel. And it was, massive. Like a river running through my yard. I was like, sweet. So, yeah, man. Fingers crossed. Bring it on. 2 inches, 3 inches. I'm down for it. Let's go. I'm excited to see that. So a little prep work for that, I think. We get some guys over channel all the water. It's right here. And we're going fishing. All right, you guys have an awesome afternoon. Thanks so much for grabbing a little time with us. You're a first responder, a veteran. We got mad love for you, man. Thanks a ton for everything y'all do. Have an awesome afternoon. Get ready for the rain because it's coming. We need the moisture. All right, man. We'll see you tomorrow bright and early. It's 179 KBPI.
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mean, did anybody have the Chicago Bears with their third string quarterback trouncing the Eagles in Monday Night Football? Don't lie, you did not. Morning, it's Allie 107.9 KBPI. 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

We got a shot for you to see Metallica on opening night of their M72 2027 tour next May. 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
1: I was wondering if you guys could play me some Five Finger Death Punch.
0: Yes, ma'am. Happy to.
1: Thanks a lot.
0: Something off their new album, KBPI. 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

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Nice

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song called Sweating Bullets. But we will not be doing that today. 71 is our high. Tomorrow, our high is 63 because we've got the chance of rain that will stick with us at least through Thursday morning. And then after that, we'll get back up into the upper 70s, closer to 80 for the weekend. KBPI.

a very happy birthday to one Mr. Les Claypool. 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You know him as the founder of Primus, their lead singer and bassist and primary songwriter. Happy birthday, Les. 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

0: The hard truth is, nobody rocks anymore. 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
1: Okay, that's enough. 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
0: And BPI.
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107.9 KBPI, The Avalanche will start their season tomorrow. The official season starts, I think there are five contests today. Avalanche hosting the Kings tomorrow, 8 o'clock starts. KBPI, it's Fuel.

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Turns out a majority of Colorado drivers admit to being speeders. Yeah. Colorado Department of Transportation's Driving Behavior Report released this past Friday finds that 73% of Coloradans say that we exceed the speed limit on main highways, at least at some point. I mean, so, and that's just people who admitted it. 107.9 KBPI, we're nonstop.

from a

gotta say, that was a crazy Monday night football game last night. Who would have thought that the Bears, with their third string quarterback, could trounce the Eagles on Monday night football? I'm glad it happened, though, because I needed Jalen Hurts to be held in check in order to win my fantasy matchup this week. And I did. KBPI New Evanescence.

Yeah, can I get an extra large sausage pizza? Hold the commercials. Preach. 107.9 KBPI.

who put out that Unshatter movie. It's got a limited theatrical run starting tomorrow, so check your local listings. Basically, they tell us the story of their decision how to move forward after Chester's passing. And it's directed by their very own Joe Hahn. We're Nonstop, 107.9 KBPI.

All right, so did the Rockies finish their season with the worst record in Major League Baseball for the second straight season? Yes. Yes, they did. But that's a 15-win improvement from last season. So I'm just trying to be glass half full here, guys. 107.9 KBPI, nonstop with the helmet.

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107.9 KVPI. 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And Nikola Jokic does plan to sign a new contract with Nuggets next year. He was asked about his contract situation during media day yesterday, and he told reporters he's been open about his desire to sign a max five-year contract after this season. 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KVPI.

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I was really hoping for some sort of a musical tribute to Nirvana since they got the Vanguard Award at the MTV Video Music Awards on Sunday. The surviving members did show up to get on stage and collect the trophy, but no musical tribute. KBPI.

National Coffee Day. Damn, I wish I knew that earlier this morning. I still am within my window, though, of having daytime coffee without it disrupting my sleep. What's your favorite coffee shop in the area? 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

107.9 KBPI and this Protect College Sports Act passed through the Senate last night pretty overwhelmingly. Now, it's got to go to the House of Representatives. That's where it might run into some issues, so we'll see what happens. 107.9 KBPI, Guns N' Roses.

that is alive. We are KBPI. I am Josh. Hello. Have you taken my advice and watched the new Nickelback video, Make Me Love You? I'm not going to spoil it, but there's a dog and you will ugly cry, like just hideous ugly cry. 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

smack. 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I think it's Godsmack. But I said Godsmack. But maybe it's God's Mac. Or just Godsmack. Either way, song's called Whatever. I am Josh. We are KBPI. This is Everlast. That I said easily. 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What it's like.

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train. That is Ozzy. There is a real life crazy train at Universal Studios. I got that whole haunted house thing going on. Like, it's not really a haunted house. It kind of is. You know, it's for like the Halloween horror nights, and you can go to Universal Studios, and it's all Ozzy. I'm glad that Ozzy's getting a lot of shine, even in death. We got a biopic that's supposed to be coming out at some point. Jack says that the person that's going to play Ozzy is perfect, but he won't tell us who it is. I tell you, if it's that damn Timothy Chalamet again,

Eastwood. That is Gorillaz. Those are the Gorillaz singing Clint Eastwood. You get the point. I am Josh. We are KBPI. And if you want to go to Vancouver to see Metallica for the opening night of their M72 World Tour, which I think is interesting that it's the opening night considering the M72 World Tour has been going on for, I think, 3 decades now. But if you want to go, you and a friend, fly up to Vancouver and sit in the snake pit. 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You might as well win the trip. Give it a shot.

Yeah, can I get an extra large sausage pizza? Hold the commercials. Preach. 107.9 KBPI.

That is Lithium. They were on the VMAs a couple days ago, those surviving members of Nirvana. It would have been something if Kurt were there. That would have been quite the reveal. People would have been like, damn it, I really should have watched the VMAs, but I didn't care about Madonna.

When Worlds Collide, Power Man 5000, I am Josh. Tomorrow, finally, the Linkin Park documentary drops. What if this thing really sucks? I've been talking about it for months and months. Like, this documentary is going to rule. What if we get it and it's just awful? I don't think it will be, but what if? It's called Unshatter. It drops tomorrow. Heavy is the crown.

higher, Pop Evil. I am Josh. Tomorrow, hockey's back. Can you believe that? I hate to be the man. It's hard to believe it's blank guy, but it is hard to believe it's hockey season. I mean, baseball season's already over. Well, I mean, it was over for us in March, but it's like officially over. Regular season. Now hockey's here. I'll be damned. Tool now on KBPI.

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Blaze. We are KBPI. I am Josh. Mr. Belding died. I don't know if they've said how he died yet, so I'm just going to assume that Rod Belding took him out. He finally got tired of him. He said, you know what? I'm done with you. My mind's pretty warped, though. Warning now, it's kerosene.

Bush. We are KBPI. Yesterday, the Joker said that he would sign next year with the Nuggets if they want him. Joker, we want you. Please, we want you. It's Evanescence.

Yeah, can I get a extra large sausage pizza? Hold the commercials. Preach. 107.9 KBPI.

Breaking Band, that is Angels Fall. We are KBPI. I'm still excited for Arch, the canine, who found three kids in the wilderness. Saved three kids. Dogs are the absolute best. Like, I wonder if my dog Ross could do that. Like, if I said, Ross, go find the kids, Ross. My guess is he wouldn't. He'd probably just be distracted by, like, the Amazon man or something. Or that stupid doorbell in that Nick Saban Home Depot commercial. I don't think he's got the attention span to be a canine. Foo Fighters now, it's Everlong.